0: Radio Pogoda. 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
1: It was a moonlit night in old Mexico. I walked alone between some old adobe haciendas when suddenly I heard the plaintive cry of a young Mexican girl.

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1: This is the story of El Luto. A man who was born to be hunted like a wild animal because he was poor. But he refused to accept his fate, and today his honor has been restored.

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1: 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He wanted to give her everything. Flowers, presents,

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He was the youngest driver there. The crowd roared,